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0: You know, Kenny Chesney wrote his very first song for a girl in college and got rejected, y'all.
1: I was in college. There was this hot girl sitting beside me. I was trying to persuade her all semester to go to pay attention to me on any level. I said, I'm going to write her a song. But I made the mistake of taking it to her on a Thursday, and I slid it over to her, and then I realized that I had to wait Friday, Saturday, Sunday, and Monday, and then go back to that class on a Tuesday to get any kind of response. All of a sudden, it's Tuesday. And I walk into class, and I sit down, and I realize that that girl is sitting as far back in the back corner from me as she possibly could.
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14: A Better Life with Dr. Sanjay Gupta.
15: You know, it's interesting. For such a long time, I think people thought about diseases as something that mostly happened later in life. Just in recent years, however, we as a society have really begun to think about preventing certain ailments much, much earlier. Case in point, new study out of Northwestern University School of Medicine found the mid-30s are a major turning point for men's heart health. For women, about a decade later. But for the men, this is the time when you really need to be thinking about your heart health seriously. At a bare minimum, start seeing a primary care doctor once a year just to get your blood pressure and cholesterol checked. You can also look up and then do your best to follow what is known as the American Heart Association's Life's Essential Eight. These are things everyone can do to decrease the risk of heart disease. I'm Dr. Sanjay Gupta, helping you live a better life.
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0: 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It's Big D and Bubba. Make sure you're waking up with us tomorrow morning. What's it going to be? More music, more laughs?
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I'm a dad of two teenagers. I have heard that term far too often. They don't think I hear it when they're talking to each other, but I do. Right, dads? Well, okay, sticking this together. What's up? I'm Dave. Happy Tuesday. Glad to hear Martina, Sam Hunt coming up. Luke Bryan now. We're 95.5 WSM.

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1: 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Dustin Lynch is going to be playing. And he'll be joining us on the show tomorrow. 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

0: You know, Luke Combs, he's a massive Toby Keith fan. He was playing Norman, Oklahoma over the weekend, and, well, he wore a hat that said Toby on stage, which I think is kind of cool. Ella Langley, Lady A on the way. 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

So have you heard Miranda's new single called Crisco, where she's combining country and disco? 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George Burge and Luke Bryan now, 95.5 WSM. I threw it.

Okay, big time concert announcement coming up later on this morning. I am sworn to secrecy. Cannot tell you who it is, where it is, when we're giving away tickets. If we're giving away tickets, I can't say anything other than that you should listen to Big D and Bubba later this morning. Big time concert announcement coming up. You're going to love this. Blake and Aldine on the way. Here comes Luke, 95.5 WSM. She was

0: Military Appreciation Month continues, and we, of course, continue to salute those who have answered the call tomorrow.
1: Speaking of answering a call, hopefully we'll answer your call to win Trace Adkins tickets. 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Plus, have you got your tickets yet for Country Kickoff? Dustin Lynch is going to be playing. And he'll be joining us on the show tomorrow. See you then. 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

So have you heard about the new, I guess, trendy thing for the ultra-rich people, what they're doing now? This is a sure end. They're all building bunkers underground, but luxury ones, like with pools and theaters and armed guards, which is both terrifying and eye-opening. Because even in the apocalypse, rich people still want to show off, I guess, huh? Roniak is now 95.5. Come to yourself.

Okay, I'm a bad country fan. I'll admit it. I haven't seen the documentary yet. That's on Netflix. I want to because I love Lainey Wilson. It's in my queue. I'm going to get around to it. My friends who have seen it swear that it's great. Here comes Gary Allen, 95.5 WSM.

Okay, we are just sitting on go at this point. Cody Johnson, he's been posting all these teaser pictures and everything. We know he's been in the studio. New music coming from him. Hopefully, next month is the fall. 95.5, Philly Sound. I've been

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A hardworking teacher? A brave firefighter? A selfless police officer? A groundbreaking small business owner? 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

0: guess he's kissing them on a boat. Now he's gone full Yacht Rock with the new Yacht Rock album. If you heard it, it's really great. Got a new song with Michael McDonald. Loving it. It's Keith Urban there, Morgan and Posty now.
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0: 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A brave firefighter? A selfless police officer? 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
4: A better life with Dr. Sanjay Gupta.
5: You ever wonder why the same cold virus makes some people so sick and others not sick at all? Well, according to an interesting new study out of Yale School of Medicine, one key factor is how quickly the cells in their noses, called nasal cells, respond to the virus and contain it. It's called the interferon response, and it can vary for different people. Now, when that response gets inhibited, it can trigger a different reaction, which leads to excessive mucus production and inflammation. In other words, a cold that is a lot more miserable. Of course, there are other factors at play: your genetics, any underlying conditions, immunity from vaccinations or previous infections. If you are trying really hard not to get sick, high-quality masks, they can be very effective. Also, good old-fashioned hand washing. And remember not to touch your face. I'm Dr. Sanjay Gupta, helping you live a better life.
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Okay, so if you're walking into a store and it smells amazing when you walk in, you need to be careful. Research says that pleasant smells make you spend more money. You might walk in and, you know, smell Be Her, the new fragrance from Ella Langley. Spend some money with Ella, I don't know. Choose in Texas. It's on 95.5 WSO. Just one.

Caitlin Clark out for the walkout in Indianapolis over the weekend. That's Morgan 95.5 WSM. What's happening? I'm Dave. So glad you are here. Great stuff coming up. Posty on the way. Riley Green, Miranda coming up too. King George Strait now 95.5 WSM.

This is such a dad life thing. I was out this weekend running some errands, wearing my Zach Top hat, by the way, that I bought when he was over the Ryman last year. And somebody complimented me on the hat, and my daughter was just kind of shocked that somebody would compliment me on anything I would wear. True story. Eli Young.

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0: 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Military Appreciation Month continues, and we, of course, continue to salute those who have answered the call tomorrow.
1: 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Dustin Lynch is going to be playing. He'll be joining us on the show tomorrow. 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

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The shows are coming up the 22nd and the 23rd over the Ryman. Trace Adkins celebrating 30 years on the road. And, well, we got tickets given away later on this morning with Big D and Bubba around 9 o'clock here on 95.5 WSM.

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0: Okay, so this is a loaded question. 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
0: If you haven't seen the video, check it out on their Instagram at Big D and Bubba. 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
6: 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This is my first time calling, so I was seeing if I could get through.
7: 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You just wanted to test the system?
8: You made it.
6: Yeah.
7: All right, hold on. Let's get the approval test meter. All right, and calibrating. All right, we're good. Everything's good. Everything functions.
6: Nice.
7: I don't know, just go with it, man.
8: Bubba literally just pressed the button. Said, okay, yeah, we're good. All right, come on awesome. Back. Yeah, you're good. Come on. Yeah, you're good. Yeah, keep going.
9: Okay, looks like everything is where it needs to be.
8: Yeah.
9: On the count of three, give me the tone. One more time. One, two, three.
8: All right. Yes. All right, sir. Thank you.
6: Thanks. Awesome.
8: All right.
6: Oh, nice.
7: All right, brother. You have a good one.
6: Thank you.
7: Take care. Bye-bye.
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11: 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You're in the right place. If you have ever been to Legends Corner or Tootsie's long before the pedal bars, then you're in the right place. 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

Somebody's on Broadway singing that song right now, I guarantee it, because somebody's always singing it. Nobody ever sings as good as Stapleton, though, I'm just saying. Tennessee Whiskey 95.5 WSM. This is George Burge, Lee Bryan.

day, Pop's Farm was a place to go. Load a truck up, hit the dirt road. Jumped the barbed wire, spread the word. Light the bonfire and call the girls. King in the can and the Marlboro man. Jack and Jim were a few good men. Where you learn how to kiss and cuss and fight too. Better watch out for the boys in blue. And all this small town, he said, she said. Ain't it funny how rumors spread? Like I know something y'all don't know. Man, that talk is getting old. You better mind your business, man. Watch your mouth. Before I have to knock that loud mouth out. I'm tired of talking, man. Y'all ain't listening. Them old dirt

about this earlier today because, well, I'm a nerd and I like this kind of stuff. Apparently, your favorite bird says something about your personality. Like, people who love eagles, they're spiritual, right? People love hummingbirds, they're joyful. People obsessed with geese, well, they've just clearly chosen chaos. 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
1: 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Dustin Lynch is going to be playing. And he'll be joining us on the show tomorrow. 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

I would not mind being Keith Urban. I say that every time I play that song. 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Maybe more. I don't know. Time for me to get out of here. Big D and Bubba on the way here in a few minutes. Have a fantastic Tuesday. 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
9: Are you doing the Survivor show?
10: We watched the show. We love the show. And my wife's like, you should post something. And I'm always like, I hate posting stuff. She's like, just you should post something about Survivor. So I posted this thing, and it started growing. I had so many people hit me up thinking I was going to do Survivor that it actually led to the Survivor casting guy reached out to me and asked about it. And maybe down the road somewhere. I don't know. It's hardcore, man. I'm not a very good sleeper to begin with. Being out there sleeping outside in the cold.
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10: bugs crawling around. And
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10: 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Like, when I don't sleep well, I am a beast. And my 14-year-old Jordan, she's like, Dad, I'm afraid you just do what you do here at home, which you feel crazy, and you're going to say something absolutely crazy,
11: yeah,
10: and get canceled.
11: You'd be done.
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0: hundreds of bioactive compounds that can influence inflammation, glucose metabolism, vascular function, and oxidative stress. 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I'm Dr. Sanjay Gupta, helping you live a better life.
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3: 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This is my first time calling, so I was seeing if I could get through.
4: 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You just wanted to test the system?
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4: 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All right, and calibrating. All right, we're good. Everything's good. Everything functions.
3: Nice.
4: I don't know, just go with it, man.
5: Bubba literally just pressed the button. Said, okay, yeah, we're good. All right, come on awesome. Back. Yeah, you're good. Come on. Yeah, you're good. Yeah, keep going.
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5: 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Yes. 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All right, sir. 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
5: All right.
3: Oh, nice. Nice.
4: 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You have a good one.
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4: 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Bye-bye.
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9: Ella Langley in the studio with us. It is wild in here. We got cats and dogs and the whole thing. You get your dogs from the pound?
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9: You did?
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9: Cattle?
10: That was really my first audience, honestly. I played a lot of I'm not kidding you. I'd crawl up to the top of our barn and put my headphones on and have my little CD player strapped to my pants, whatever I was wearing.
9: Yeah,
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11: 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Oh, she's out singing to the cows again.
9: There she is.
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15: What are the chances you are listening to this while drinking a nice hot cup of coffee? If so, don't let me stop you. For years, we've been reporting on the health benefits of coffee, and that's not going to stop today. A new study, this one out of Harvard School of Public Health, found that coffee and tea could help lower your risk of developing dementia. People who enjoyed 1 to 3 caffeinated cups a day saw the biggest impact. In addition to the caffeine, coffee contains hundreds of bioactive compounds that can influence inflammation, glucose metabolism, vascular function, and oxidative stress. It's also possible coffee drinkers might be doing other things that keep them healthy. Eating a more balanced diet, getting plenty of exercise, sleep, not smoking, or drinking too much alcohol. And finally, staying socially active. I'm Dr. Sanjay Gupta, helping you live a better life.
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11: Did you guys see the thing this weekend talking about how TikTok is causing actual ticks?
12: No.
11: So apparently they watched hours and hours and hours and hours of TikTok, and there is a surge in teen girls actually experiencing ticks, as in Tourette syndrome ticks. Mm-hmm. Oh. So they watch all these TikToks of people with Tourette's, and then they end up picking up the ticks.
12: Almost like when you're around someone with an accent, and then you have that accent.
11: Well, like when I was skinny before I met you, and then
12: 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Did you do all that? Is this even a thing, or did
11: it
12: you just
11: thing.
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15: Would you believe it if I told you that tooth decay is the most common non-communicable disease in the world, even here in the United States? 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I'm Dr. Sanjay Gupta, helping you live a better life.

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7: Across the country right now, at this very moment, there are probably arguments taking place about who's doing more of the housework, the homework, the shuttling of kids from this activity to that. It's true. By and large, women do more of this than men. But doesn't have to be that way. And if you and your spouse can level that playing field, it's going to make both of you and your kids happier. Psychologist Yelena Ketchmanovich says this might be how you get there. As hard as it might be at first, try to think of your partner like a teammate, not an adversary. Learn how to do some of the chores your partner does to get a better understanding of how much effort something takes. And finally, take the time to acknowledge what the other person is doing, and every now and then, even express your appreciation. That'll go a long way. I'm Dr. Sanjay Gupta, helping you live a better life.
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2: Yeah, what's
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12: 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This is my first time calling, so I was seeing if I could get through.
2: 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You just wanted to test the system?
13: You made it.
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2: All right, hold on. Let's get the approval test meter. All right, and calibrating. All right, we're good. Everything's good. Everything functions.
12: Nice.
2: I don't know, just go with it, man.
13: Bubba literally just pressed the button. Said, okay, yeah, we're good. All right, come on back. Yeah, you're good. Come on. Yeah, you're good. Yeah, keep going.
14: Okay, looks like everything is where it needs to be.
13: Yeah.
14: On the count of three, give me the tone one more time. One, two, three.
13: All right. Yes. Good. All right, sir. Thank you.
12: Thanks. Awesome.
13: All right.
12: Oh, nice.
2: All right, brother. You have a good one.
12: Thank you.
2: Take care. Bye-bye.
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10: The risk of stroke goes up for all of us as we age. But for women, the risk really amplifies after menopause. In fact, one in five women in the United States between the ages of 55 and 75 will have a stroke. But according to a new study carried out by researchers in California, adhering to the Mediterranean diet can significantly lower that risk. One expert said, "We continue to see study after study showing that a predominantly plant-based diet improves all sorts of different outcomes. Now, with this diet in particular, you've seen it lower the risk of certain types of cancer, diabetes, depression, dementia, even gum disease. Now, as a reminder, the Mediterranean diet prioritizes eating vegetables, fruits, beans, olive oil, nuts and fish, and limiting meat and dairy." I'm Dr. Sanjay Gupta, helping you live a better life.
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0: tweet, tweet. Nicole says, just when you think you know for sure that vegetables can't use phones, onion rings. By the way, they're all like this.
1: Andrew says, what happens when a microscope crashes into a telescope? They kaleidoscope.
0: I mean, it's not bad, man. Ryan says, I asked my wife if she wanted to go out to dinner tomorrow, and she said yes, so I'm pretty excited to have the entire apartment to myself for the evening.
1: Anthony says, rescuers attempted to save a stranded Mount Everest climber today. When they arrived on scene, they found Himalayan there.
0: I got a good tweet. Thanks. We'll see you at a promise. At Big D and Bubba.
2: Tweet, tweet. The tasty tweet.
3: Big D and Bubba's tasty tweet.
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4: And that's
3: tweet,
4: today's tweet. Big D and Bubba tasty tweets. Mmm. Big D.
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0: Hello, Langley in the studio with us. It is wild in here. We got cats and dogs and the whole thing. You get your dogs from the pound?
7: So animals have just always been such a big, mm-hmm. big part of my life, and I've always wanted to
0: pursue. Did you grow up on a farm at all?
7: Yeah.
0: You did?
7: Yeah, I did.
0: Cattle?
7: That was really my first audience, honestly. I played a lot of I'm not kidding you. I'd crawl up to the top of our barn and put my headphones on and have my little CD player strapped to my pants. Whatever I was wearing.
0: Yeah.
1: That's awesome.
7: And just get up there and 200 head of cattle kind of looks like 200 head of people if you went real good.
1: Where's Ella? Oh, she's out singing to the cows again.
0: There she is.
7: Yeah. Well, that was the time. It's like, go outside and don't come back in until we say, you know.
1: Yes,
7: when
1: I
7: you
1: miss
7: live,
1: those
7: when you
1: days.
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10: A better life with Dr. Sanjay Gupta.
11: You know, it's interesting. For such a long time, I think people thought about diseases as something that mostly happened later in life. Just in recent years, however, we as a society have really begun to think about preventing certain ailments much, much earlier. Case in point, new study out of Northwestern University School of Medicine found the mid-30s are a major turning point for men's heart health. For women, about a decade later. But for the men, this is the time when you really need to be thinking about your heart health seriously. At a bare minimum, start seeing a primary care doctor once a year just to get your blood pressure and cholesterol checked. You can also look up and then do your best to follow what is known as the American Heart Association's Life's Essential Eight. These are things everyone can do to decrease their risk of heart disease. I'm Dr. Sanjay Gupta, helping you live a better life.
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16: A better life with Dr. Sanjay Gupta.
17: The risk of stroke goes up for all of us as we age. But for women, the risk really amplifies after menopause. In fact, 1 in 5 women in the United States between the ages of 55 and 75 will have a stroke. But according to a new study carried out by researchers in California, adhering to the Mediterranean diet can significantly lower that risk. One expert said, "We continue to see study after study showing that a predominantly plant-based diet improves all sorts of different outcomes.

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1: Newcomer Harper Grace is going to be joining us in the studio tomorrow. I like her.
0: Last time she came by, she brought a Jonas brother. She had Frankie Jonas with her.
1: That's so right.
0: Who knows? Who knows who she'll show up with tomorrow? I mean, the big news, you know, Anthrax has that new album coming out. Maybe they're going country.
1: Could be.
0: I mean, Vince Neil did it. I think.
1: Well, I'm a baited breath, as they say. Yeah.
0: So that is tomorrow.
1: I forgot she brought a Jonas brother.
0: Yeah, we're man. Like,
1: hey, were you a Jonas brother?
0: Hi there, it's Big D and Bubba.
2: Yes, I just wanted to call and give a big shout out to Hannah Harper for winning American Idol last
1: year. Yeah, man, how about that? She's so good, man. I'm excited to see.
0: This was a good season. I mean, it really was, like, overall, there was a lot of good people.
1: Also, apparently, we get a new Luke Bryan album coming out in the fall.
2: So. Oh, I see that. Yeah, that sounded really good last night.
0: And Carrie Crew is a thing now.
1: Carrie Crew, we're gonna make that happen.
2: Yeah.
1: Motley Crew and Carrie Underwood together.
0: Yep.
2: Yeah, that was a little different, I think.
1: That's funny. All right, brother. Thank you, man.
2: You bet. You guys did a great job.
0: Thank you, man. Take care. Bye-bye.
2: Bye.
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0: Bubba, did you hear this?
1: I heard it.
0: Sounds like some Touch Tony radio-y stuff going on right there. Trace Adkins tickets for you, caller number 9. You're a winner. What's your name?
2: Yay! My name is Ashley.
3: It's our favorite Ashley.
0: Where are you at, Ashley? What are you driving at right now?
2: I'm driving through Dixon on my way to Nashville.
3: Hauling Ashley.
2: Yes, sir.
0: Hey, you like living in Dixon? I swear I'm going to end up in Dixon.
2: No, I don't. I'm honest. I do not.
3: Oh, good. Hey, Big D, there's a house available.
0: Well, get away from Dixon. You come to Nashville. Come see us at the Ryman with Trace Adkins. This show's coming up on, your tickets are Saturday, May 23rd. So not this Saturday, but the next.
2: Perfect.
0: All right, get you out of there for a night. Help you out. You guys got any Mexican restaurants there in Dixon?
2: We have some really good Mexican restaurants, like on every other block. But we have a couple of really good ones.
0: It seems like every time I go to Dixon, it's like, hey, here's another Mexican restaurant. I'm like, cool, cool.
2: Yeah, Mexican restaurant or like a
0: check-out
2: place.
0: There you go. Well, congrats to you, and thanks for listening. We got you all this week with Trace Tickets, 95.5 WSM.
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14: A better life with Dr. Sanjay Gupta.
15: For years, scientists have been studying the association between depression and dementia. As you might expect, the relationship is complicated. But there's this new study out of the UK which found it's not just broad strokes. There are 6 symptoms of depression that are especially correlated with dementia risk years later. Number 1, losing confidence in yourself. 2, not being able to face up to your problems. 3, not feeling warmth or affection from other people. 4, feeling nervous and anxious all the time. 5, not being satisfied with the way tasks are carried out. And finally, 6, difficulty concentrating. What we could be seeing here is the impact of people becoming less social, or that certain changes in the brain lead to both depression and dementia. But dementia takes longer to manifest. If you notice these symptoms, talk to your doctor about it. I'm Dr. Sanjay Gupta, helping you live a better life.
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0: Hello, Langley in the studio with us. It is wild in here. We got cats and dogs and the whole thing. You get your dogs from the pound?
17: So animals have just always been such a big part of my life, and I've always wanted to.
0: Did you grow up on a farm at all?
17: Yeah.
0: You did?
17: Yeah, I did.
0: Cattle?
17: That was really my first audience, honestly. I played a lot of I'm not kidding you. I'd crawl up the top of our barn and put my headphones on and have my little CD player strapped to my pants, whatever I was wearing.
0: Yeah,
3: that's awesome.
17: And just get up there, and 200 head of cattle kind of looks like 200 head of people if you went real good.
3: Where's Ella? Oh, she's out singing to the cows again.
0: There she is.
17: Yeah. Well, that was the time. It's like, go outside and don't come back in until we say, you know.
3: Yes,
17: when
3: I
17: you
3: miss
17: live,
3: those
17: when you
3: days.
17: Live in the country, they take advantage of that.
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Well, we'll talk about sports around town, and we've got some soccer action. Nashville SC taking on Los Angeles. This is going to be happening on the 17th. That's this weekend, Sunday. We have your chance to win this ticket with Amy Page coming up in the noon hour.

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So Chiquot has a thing going on. It's America the Beautiful Parks and Landmarks with trains. 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They do a thing every Tuesday in May, so today being Tuesday, from noon to 2, they'll have, it's Train Tuesday, so they go out there, they get food trucks and that kind of stuff. Great, great thing for the kids. 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Again, that's going on from noon to 2. And then you also check out the trains, Chiquot, anytime. Beautiful day for it, sunny.

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4: You ever wonder why the same cold virus makes some people so sick and others not sick at all? Well, according to an interesting new study out of Yale School of Medicine, one key factor is how quickly the cells in their noses, called nasal cells, respond to the virus and contain it. It's called the interferon response, and it can vary for different people. Now, when that response gets inhibited, it can trigger a different reaction, which leads to excessive mucus production and inflammation. In other words, a cold that is a lot more miserable. Of course, there are other factors at play: your genetics, any underlying conditions, immunity from vaccinations or previous infections. If you are trying really hard not to get sick, high-quality masks, they can be very effective. Also, good old-fashioned hand washing. And remember not to touch your face. I'm Dr. Sanjay Gupta, helping you live a better life.
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7: I have forgot, dude. 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
9: I'm WSMV4 First Alert meteorologist Stefano DiPietro. Plenty of sunshine today. Temperatures topping off near 80 this afternoon. Tonight we're down to the 50s for the overnight low. Tomorrow even warmer, low 80s and mostly sunny. Keep an eye out for a stray rain shower overnight. Most of us dry. And then Thursday we're back in the 70s.
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0: song tonight was true love. We needed that as a country. We needed that as a world and as people to love and support one another. I'm so grateful for American Idol.
1: Aw, and we are too. Jordan McCullough last night from Murfreesboro. That was after the finale. Hannah Harper won. The stay-at-home mom from Missouri. They were both awesome, but you know where our heart is, right? And don't worry, listen, Jordan's going to be very, very busy for a while. Did you watch the show? So many great moments. I want to hear which one was your favorite. 737-9500. And if you didn't get to watch

0: you're a sucker for a farmer's market like I am, there's a really good one that just started on Tuesdays, and it's at Sevier Park between 4 and 7, 95.5, and the weather is going to be awesome for it. We're looking at a high of 80 today. And then hold on to your hats! 93 degrees tomorrow. I'm not kidding.
1: If you showed up, I wouldn't let you in.

about this, but it's something that's going to be happening this weekend, and it could totally change the face of, like, concerts. Innovative awesomeness. Something that could be happening right here at Nissan, too. So, Morgan Wallen, Wasted on You, and then I will fill you in.

0: You know when you're watching like a ball game or you're listening to a ball game on the radio and you hear them doing like a play-by-play in the background, right? Kind of explaining to you about what's going on because, you know, you can't see what's happening. They're going to do that this weekend at Morgan Wallen's concert for a fan who is blind. And this one fan, literally for one person, he's doing this. They're going to be able to experience the concert in just the way that as best they can for someone who doesn't have sight. And what's really neat about this technology and this accommodation, let's just say, for one person, keep that in mind, this is just for one person. A little you matter message here is that, you know, it's going to start in Gainesville this weekend, but who knows, you know, possibly it, for people who are blind here in Middle Tennessee, it could be a way they could be experiencing the concerts at Nissan Stadium or Geodis or wherever. So it's super exciting and it's really awesome that Morgan and his crew are making this happen. If anybody happens to be listening, thank you. Thank you for letting one person know that their voice does matter. And that's going to be pretty awesome. Jason Aldean, 95.5 here in just a few minutes and more.
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4: A Better Life with Dr. Sanjay Gupta.
5: For years, scientists have been studying the association between depression and dementia. As you might expect, the relationship is complicated. But there's this new study out of the UK which found it's not just broad strokes. There are six symptoms of depression that are especially correlated with dementia risk years later. Number one, losing confidence in yourself. Two, not being able to face up to your problems. Three, not feeling warmth or affection from other people. Four, feeling nervous and anxious all the time. Five, not being satisfied with the way tasks are carried out. And finally, six, difficulty concentrating. What we could be seeing here is the impact of people becoming less social, or that certain changes in the brain lead to both depression and dementia. But dementia takes longer to manifest. If you notice these symptoms, talk to your doctor about it. I'm Dr. Sanjay Gupta, helping you live a better life.
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2: Are you doing the Survivor show?
11: We watched the show. We love the show. And my wife's like, you should post something. And I'm always like, I hate posting stuff. She's like, just you should post something about Survivor. So I posted this thing, and it started growing. I had so many people hit me up thinking I was going to do Survivor that it actually led to the Survivor casting guy reached out to me and asked about it. And maybe down the road somewhere. I don't know. It's hardcore, man. I'm not a very good sleeper to begin with. 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
2: You'd be done. 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

new song called Dirty Rosie. I think tomorrow, and then we're going to get Shania hosting the ACMs, which is this weekend out in Vegas. So much to look forward to. 95.5 on Sunday. Hey, walking in, Tucker Wetmore already has an award. Male New Artist.

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0: 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At a bare minimum, start seeing a primary care doctor once a year just to get your blood pressure and cholesterol checked. You can also look up and then do your best to follow what is known as the American Heart Association's Life's Essential Eight. These are things everyone can do to decrease their risk of heart disease. I'm Dr. Sanjay Gupta, helping you live a better life.
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5: I'm WSMV4 First Alert Meteorologist Stefano DiPietro. Plenty of sunshine today. Temperatures topping off near 80 this afternoon. Tonight we're down to the 50s for the overnight low. Tomorrow even warmer, low 80s and mostly sunny. Keep an eye out for a stray rain shower overnight. Most of us dry. And then Thursday we're back in the 70s.
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0: yours today. Is it just me? Okay, so I'm sorry if I hung up on you at 737-9500. Some Zac Brown, and then, yes, we'll get you your Megan Maroney while you're at lunch today.
1: I got my toes in the water, toes in the sand. Not a worry in a world of cold beer in my hand. Life is good today.

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7: A better life with Dr. Sanjay Gupta.
8: If you are the parent of an infant, it can be really hard to find baby foods that are truly healthy for your child. According to a new study out of UNC Chapel Hill, almost three-quarters of baby foods are ultra-processed and may contain additives that are linked to potential health problems later in life. The study's lead author said what shocked her was that the top ingredient in 71% of these baby foods wasn't a fruit or vegetable, it was one or more additives that babies' guts are not fully developed enough to be able to handle. Eating the right food at this stage of life is so important because this is when children begin developing dietary preferences for the rest of their lives. So take the extra time to look at the ingredient labels on the foods you are buying. You're going to want short lists and also ingredients that you recognize. I'm Dr. Sanjay Gupta, helping you live a better life.
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13: We watched the show. We love the show. And my wife's like, you should post something. And I'm always like, I hate posting stuff. She's like, just you should post something about Survivor. So I posted this thing, and it started growing. I had so many people hit me up thinking I was going to do Survivor that it actually led to the Survivor casting guy reached out to me and asked about it. And maybe down the road somewhere. I don't know. It's hardcore, man. I'm not a very good sleeper to begin with. Being out there sleeping outside in the cold.
12: And also, just think
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13: 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Like, when I don't sleep well, I am a beast. And my 14-year-old Jordan, she's like, Dad, I'm afraid you just do what you do here at home, which you feel crazy, and you're gonna say something absolutely crazy.
12: Yeah,
13: and get canceled.
12: You'd be done.
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napping pods. Have you seen these that some people have at work? Horrible idea. Horrible idea. Who wants to nap at lunch and miss out on tickets for Sunday night at Geotis Military Appreciation Night? Look alive, okay? If you want to be there on us in less than 10 minutes. I can

the castle. Hey, let me tell you what, it ain't nothing like an NFC game, especially if we're honoring our men and women who serve. And I got your tickets right now at 737-9500. Super easy. All you have to do is be caller 7.

0: that is a perfect song, especially thinking about our men and women who serve and how they feel. You know, the fall, Cody Johnson at 95.5 WSM. Sunday night at GEOTIS is big military appreciation night at for our NSC, and it's going to be amazing. I got Brandy, who's listening in Portland, who's going to be there on us, but all these different organizations are going to be there. You know, the 22 a day awareness, which is a for suicide prevention. They're going to do a 1 mile rock and a march.
1: I actually work in suicide prevention, so I could actually bring some of the first responders and military modules to hand out.
0: I love that. What's the name of your organization?
1: It's the Jason Foundation.
0: The Jason Foundation.
1: Uh-huh.
0: That's amazing. And that's what you do for work?
1: It is. I'm the chief marketing officer, and then I run our annual fundraiser, which is the Philip Fulmer Chuck McDowell Golf Classic. It used to be the Philip Fulmer Charlie Daniels Golf Classic until we lost Charlie.
0: You know what? This is meant to be. I believe in it.
1: Amen.
0: You hold on, okay? I'm so happy you're listening. Thank you.
1: Thank you so much.
0: Oh, you're the best. If you could be at this this match, I mean, just make it happen. I'm going to have tickets for you all week long. Again, 12 o'clock for hanging out with us at lunch today. And God bless our men and women who serve. 95.5, Chris Stapleton, and more next.
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15: 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You know, it's interesting. For such a long time, I think people thought about diseases as something that mostly happened later in life. Just in recent years, however, we as a society have really begun to think about preventing certain ailments much, much earlier. Case in point, new study out of Northwestern University School of Medicine found the mid-30s are a major turning point for men's heart health. For women, about a decade later. But for the men, this is the time when you really need to be thinking about your heart health seriously. At a bare minimum, start seeing a primary care doctor once a year just to get your blood pressure and cholesterol checked. You can also look up and then do your best to follow what is known as the American Heart Association's Life's Essential Eight. These are things everyone can do to decrease the risk of heart disease. I'm Dr. Sanjay Gupta, helping you live a better life.
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sound like that when we sing, which is why he is the male vocalist of the year, reigning ACMs. It's crazy that it's this weekend already. He's also up, by the way, Chris Stapleton, for Entertainer. 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
18: A better life with Dr. Sanjay Gupta.
19: If you are the parent of an infant, it can be really hard to find baby foods that are truly healthy for your child. According to a new study out of UNC Chapel Hill, almost 3/4 of baby foods are ultra-processed and may contain additives that are linked to potential health problems later in life. The study's lead author said what shocked her was that the top ingredient in 71% of these baby foods wasn't a fruit or vegetable, it was one or more additives. that baby's guts are not fully developed enough to be able to handle. Eating the right food at this stage of life is so important because this is when children begin developing dietary preferences for the rest of their lives. So take the extra time to look at the ingredient labels on the foods you are buying. You're going to want short lists and also ingredients that you recognize. I'm Dr. Sanjay Gupta, helping you live a better life.
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this man is no longer throwing chairs off rooftops, okay? Morgan Wallen is creating devices that help blind fans enjoy his show. Actually, it's just one blind fan created especially for this person. They'll get a play-by-play of the show in real time. They're testing out in Florida.

0: what we saw tonight was true love. We needed that as a country. We needed that as a world. Aww. I'm so grateful for American Idol.
1: That was Jordan McCullough on the red carpet last night after Idol. In case you missed it, we'll take number two. Very proud. So proud of our Murfreesboro boy. Gosh, and Carrie Underwood, by the way, if you haven't seen any of the videos, was so excited to bust out the leather for her performance with Motley Crue. Our rocking girl is next, 95.

looking for Kane Brown's on Broadway, you know it's almost time to get to work, right? Okay, yeah. A week from this, Friday. Sorry, I can't think. I was too busy daydreaming about something I'd heard about Kane and the military, and it's something I'd never heard before, so I want to run it by you because you might know and have the answer after Kane Brown, WSM.

0: aren't you.
1: Okay, Kane Brown, 95.5. I got to run something past you because I'm not going to pretend to know everything. Kane Brown apparently was, I guess, enrolled in the Army. Would you say enlisted? And because he had too many tattoos, they didn't deploy him. Is that like a thing? I'd never heard of that before. I don't know. I'm going by what I read, and I just want to double check it because, you know, you can only believe so much that you see online. But is that like a real thing? If we have any military listening, can you be enrolled but not deployed because of too many tattoos? Just asking for a friend. And by the way,
2: 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Opens May 22nd. I'm going to be here all weekend.
1: There we go. So Kane Brown's going to be in town for the opening of Kane Brown's on Broadway. It's a week from this Friday. And every song you hear is going to get us closer to it. 95.5, including New John Party.
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2: 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We love the show. And my wife's like, you should post something. 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She's like, just you should post something about Survivor. So I posted this thing, and it started growing. I had so many people hit me up thinking I was going to do Survivor that it actually led to the Survivor casting guy reached out to me and asked about it. And maybe down the road somewhere. I don't know. It's hardcore, man. 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
16: The risk of stroke goes up for all of us as we age, but for women, the risk really amplifies after menopause. In fact, 1 in 5 women in the United States between the ages of 55 and 75 will have a stroke. But according to a new study carried out by researchers in California, adhering to the Mediterranean diet can significantly lower that risk. One expert said, "We continue to see study after study showing that a predominantly plant-based diet improves all sorts of different outcomes. Now, with this diet in particular, you've seen it lower the risk of certain types of cancer, diabetes, depression, dementia, even gum disease. Now, as a reminder, the Mediterranean diet prioritizes eating vegetables, fruits, beans, olive oil, nuts and fish, and limiting meat and dairy. I'm Dr. Sanjay Gupta, helping you live a better life.
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1: I'm First Alert meteorologist Melanie Layden. Sunny and warm today with temperatures in the upper 70s to around 80 degrees. We'll be in the lower 80s again tomorrow, and by the weekend, feeling like summer as highs climb into the 90s.
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0: about tattoos and getting into the service. Rich said his daughter wasn't able to get into the Navy because she had a rose tattoo that was showing above her knuckle. How long ago was that?
1: That was 2 years ago.
0: That's wild. I had no idea about these rules.
1: Well, I got out of the military in 1960. Had no problems with tattoos back then that I know of.
0: Either way, tattoos or no tattoos, thank you for serving.
1: Thank you very much.
0: You take care, sir. Thank you. I appreciate you and your service. You be well. Bye. There we go. Now salute.

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This is the legendary WSM-FM Nashville. I like it, I love it, I want some more. A Cumulus Media Station.

0: 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In case you missed it, starting, I think it was May 4th, Mel's Drive-In. Seriously. You get the munchies after a show, that's where you want to eat.
1: I

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9: You ever wonder why the same cold virus makes some people so sick and others not sick at all? Well, according to an interesting new study out of Yale School of Medicine, one key factor is how quickly the cells in their noses, called nasal cells, respond to the virus and contain it. It's called the interferon response, and it can vary for different people. Now, when that response gets inhibited, it can trigger a different reaction, which leads to excessive mucus production and inflammation. In other words, a cold that is a lot more miserable. Of course, there are other factors at play: your genetics, any underlying conditions, immunity from vaccinations or previous infections. If you are trying really hard not to get sick, high-quality masks, they can be very effective. Also, good old-fashioned hand washing. And remember not to touch your face. I'm Dr. Sanjay Gupta, helping you live a better life.
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George Strait has been playing with the same band, the Ace in the Hole band, since 1975, I think, or something, and he's been wearing the same Wranglers, too. Okay, I'm lying about that part, but yeah, it was record-breaking when he played Clemson University Stadium. It was the last one to play 27 years ago.

0: case you missed it, yeah, Brett Paisley was awesome last night on Idol. And let's throw it back again to something else you missed.
1: Wake up, call me Kim. Climb
0: so
1: tree,
0: line, it's Luke Bryan. I almost called him Luke Combs. Different Luke. This one's got a new album that's dropping September 18th. And he also announced this morning that we're going to get a show from Luke Bryan. Luke and Friends, Bridgestone, September 24th. Not on sale till Friday. I have a feeling 5 o'clock tonight. You might get lucky.

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Who got that kind of a reception when they walked in the room? I'll tell you. After Luke Combs, 95.

0: WSM. Holmes went back to App State in Boone in North Carolina to get his honorary degree. We had another Carolina boy over at UNC Chapel Hill.
1: The world has more than enough people standing at the edge of their own potential waiting for a permission slip that was never going to arrive. Want the thing. Say it out loud. Build toward it with everything you have.
0: Oh, my God. Can you imagine Eric Church being the commencement speaker? I can't even do this and get, like, the words out right. And there he is. He was at UNC Chapel Hill. The speech he gave was epic. He stood on stage with his guitar. And every string on the guitar, he made an analogy to life. String one, the low E, that is your foundation. The low E is the thickest string. It is the heaviest. Every chord a guitar can make rests on this string, being in tune. Your faith is the low E of your life. Like, can you imagine? No, but I'm pretty sure they were talking about it at brunch after the ceremony was over. Anyway, if you've got graduation coming up, gosh, I just hope it's as memorable as that was. And I know it's a pinch yourself kind of a moment. So hang in there, Mom. Hang in there, Dad. Chris Jansen, 95.5, and a Belmont grad next.
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3: Jordan Davis is in the studio, and I think for the first time ever, I think possibly, we're not going to mention your beard.
13: We've already done it.
14: We've already done it!
3: You're right.
13: It is the most magnificent. And, you know, it just, it is. You Anybody who has ever tried to grow a beard needs to just stop, because you will never, ever meet that level.
14: There's a lot of truth in what you just said. I got a beard trim this morning.
13: Did you really?
14: Before I came in here, yeah.
13: You have somebody who trims your beard on call.
14: Well, she cuts my hair, too. It's not just like, I don't have to.
13: Did you get a haircut this morning as well?
14: Yeah.
3: What, would you get a haircut at home?
14: Can you not tell?
13: You got the home haircut and beard trim.
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3: Do you have like a barber chair at your house?
14: No, I just sit in the kitchen. I still have to clean up the hair, though.
0: So, you get it with the broom?
14: Yeah.
3: Hey, I'm glad you've not forgot where you came from.
14: I have forgot, dude. Hey, I'm still roughing it, right?
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1: I'm First Alert meteorologist Melanie Layden. Sunny and warm today with temperatures in the upper 70s to around 80 degrees. We'll be in the lower 80s again tomorrow, and by the weekend, feeling like summer as highs climb into the 90s.
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0: What if?
1: 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And well, you know, when your parents call at a time when they usually don't call, you get a little nervous. Thankfully, when Dad called this morning, it was good news from the doctors. So thank God for that, and thank you for all of your prayers.

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12: A better life with Dr. Sanjay Gupta.
13: You know, it's interesting. For such a long time, I think people thought about diseases as something that mostly happened later in life. Just in recent years, however, we as a society have really begun to think about preventing certain ailments much, much earlier. Case in point, new study out of Northwestern University School of Medicine found the mid-30s are a major turning point for men's heart health. For women, about a decade later. But for the men, this is the time when you really need to be thinking about your heart health seriously. At a bare minimum, start seeing a primary care doctor once a year just to get your blood pressure and cholesterol checked. You can also look up and then do your best to follow what is known as the American Heart Association's Life's Essential 8. These are things everyone can do to decrease their risk of heart disease. I'm Dr. Sanjay Gupta, helping you live a better life.
14: Big D and Bubba.
0: Jordan Davis is in the studio, and I think for the first time ever, I think possibly, we're not going to mention your beard.
15: We've already done it.
16: We've already done it.
0: You're right.
16: It is the most magnificent. And, you know, it is. Anybody who has ever tried to grow a beard needs to just stop because you will never, ever meet that level.
15: There's a lot of truth in what you just said. I got a beard trim this morning.
16: Did you really?
15: Before I came in here, yeah.
16: You have somebody who trims your beard on call.
15: Well, she cuts my hair too. It's not just like,
16: Did you get a haircut this morning as well?
15: Yeah.
16: What, would you get a haircut at home?
15: Can you not tell?
16: You got the home haircut. 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
0: It's pretty awesome. Do you have like a barber chair at your house?
15: No, I just sit in the kitchen. 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
17: You can with the broom?
15: Yeah.
0: Hey, I'm glad you've not forgot where you came from.
15: I have forgot, dude. Hey, I'm still roughing it, right?
14: Big D and Bubba. 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

Well, lineman for Greenville Energy out in Greenville, Tennessee, got a call to a light pole that was a little different kind of a call. It wasn't for power. It was a bear cub trapped in the light pole. So it turned into a rescue mission, and everyone's doing fine, including the bear.

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1: I'm in Columbia right now.
0: Keith, you're in Columbia. Sounds like your blinker's working okay.
1: Yeah.
0: Well, hey, maybe it's one of those Dodge Ram 2500s, the new ones. They're being recalled because they're literally too fast for their own tires. Tell me not everybody's going to go out and buy up those trucks now if you tell them they're too fast for the tires. It's a Ram 2500.

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1: Bailey Zimmerman, 95.5 WSM. Tyler Reese, the number in the studio, 737-9500. Love to help you out with whatever you need help with today. I will be helping somebody out today after 5 with that very first pair of Win 'Em Before You Can Buy 'Em Luke Bryan tickets for that tour just announced for the big show at Bridgestone coming up after 5. Jenny's, where is she at? She's at Las Casas. Jenny in line 4. She says it's a very simple ask. Okay, what do you need help with there?
2: Send me the Alan Jackson concert.
1: Oh, yeah. That's, what, in June?
2: Yeah, June 27th, I think.
1: That is going to be big. I've seen tickets on the floor posted for $24,000 a piece because it's his last show ever, and there's going to be stars for days. Cheapest seat I saw, GA 474. There's actually people paying people online to go stand in line outside Nissan Stadium so they don't have to for the big Alan Jet. You know, they're paying like $450. Is that something you'd do, you think?
2: Oh, God, no.
1: No, not a chance. You know, after the big finale show is going to get into the touring business. Did you hear about that?
2: I did hear that. My aunt's a big fan. She's in his fan club.
1: It's the 5 o'clock somewhere festival in Palm Beach, Florida.
2: And I could get into that.
1: Yeah, absolutely. But yeah, you know, you can also register to win those Alan Jackson tickets. That's at 95.5WSM.com, and you don't even have to stand in line for anybody.
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6: A few issues already this afternoon. First of all, we have an accident in the West End area. West End Avenue at 31st Avenue. In Antioch, a crash reported. Harding Place at Metroplex Drive. And also in Madison, we have a crash. Old Hickory Boulevard at Myatt Drive, and congestion already beginning to build on the North Loop near Rosa Parks Boulevard. I'm Jay Harper.
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17: 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I'm Dr. Sanjay Gupta, helping you live a better life.
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3: Are you doing the Survivor show?
18: 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We love the show. And my wife's like, you should post something. 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I had so many people hit me up thinking I was going to do Survivor that it actually led to the Survivor casting guy reached out to me and asked about it. And maybe down the road somewhere. I don't know. It's hardcore, man. 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
3: I'm First Alert meteorologist Melanie Layden. Sunny and warm today with temperatures in the upper 70s to around 80 degrees. We'll be in the lower 80s again tomorrow, and by the weekend, feeling like summer as highs climb into the 90s.
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Hey, how about this? Peg Leg Porker winning awards all the time right here in Nashville. And Carrie Bringle, the pitmaster for Peg Leg Porker, up for the American Royal World Series of Barbecue nominations.

Dustin and Mackenzie here. Now, Mackenzie Porter is the Thelma of Thelma and James, and the James is her husband. And man, is their little girl adorable. Thinking about you.

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0: the tour, the album, the magic of Dandelion from Ella Langley and her perfume that sold out very quickly. Noise, N-O-Y-Z, will be available soon in Ulta stores, if you're looking for that. 95.5 WSM, remember toys and cereal boxes?
1: I do, of course.
0: Yeah, me and my siblings would fight over, actually we had a rotation of who was up for the toy this time around. But yeah, Kellogg's is going to bring back toys in the bottom of cereal boxes.
1: Mm-hmm.
0: So we got that going
1: for us.
0: That's
1: awesome.
0: Which is nice.

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1: Tomorrow, we've got more of those tickets for Trey Adkins playing the Mother Church. 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
3: A new crash reported, I-40 eastbound near the Church Street exit. In the Rivergate area, we have a crash, 65 northbound just before Vietnam Veterans Boulevard. Working this wreck in Antioch, Antioch Pike at Harding Place, and still have the crash in the West End area, West End Avenue at 31st Avenue. I'm Jay Harper.
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1: Yeah, what's
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1: up, man?
10: Going? This is my first time calling, so I was seeing if I could get through.
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1: All right, hold on. Let's get the approval test meter. All right, and calibrating. All right, we're good. Everything's good. Everything functions.
10: Nice.
1: No, just go with it, man.
11: Bubba literally just pressed the button. Said, okay, yeah, we're good. All right, come on back. Yeah, you're good. Come on. Yeah, you're good. Yeah, keep going.
12: Okay, looks like everything is where it needs to be.
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12: On the count of three, give me the tone one more time. One, two, three.
11: 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Yes. All right, sir. Thank you.
10: 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Awesome.
11: All right.
10: Oh, nice. Nice.
1: All right, brother. You have a good one.
10: Thank you.
1: Take care. Bye-bye.
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17: Across the country right now, at this very moment, there are probably arguments taking place about who's doing more of the housework, the homework, the shuttling of kids from this activity to that. It's true. By and large, women do more of this than men. But doesn't have to be that way. And if you and your spouse can level that playing field, it's going to make both of you and your kids happier. Psychologist Yelena Kecmanovich says, this might be how you get there. As hard as it might be at first, try to think of your partner like a teammate, not an adversary. Learn how to do some of the chores your partner does to get a better understanding of how much effort something takes. And finally, take the time to acknowledge what the other person is doing. And every now and then, even express your appreciation. That'll go a long way. I'm Dr. Sanjay Gupta, helping you live a better life.
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the winter storm and all the ice, how much dang tree branches were there anyway? They say that they collected and dropped off 405,000 cubic yards. That's 100 football fields that are not only 100 yards long, but a yard deep as well. That's a lot of firewood. I've been

0: Do you guys remember Sizzler? 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They say everything's coming back now. Sizzler is too.
1: We're having a picnic at Sizzler starting at just $5.99. We've got barbecue, chicken, ribs, and all the fixings.
0: You know who loves Sizzler? 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

0: Luke Bryan and Friends. The tour just announced today. And of course, he's coming through Bridgestone Arena. Luke Bryan tickets. Those could be yours today before 5:30. First shot to win before he can even buy those babies with Luke Bryan. A busy night last night as well for Luke. Lionel Carey, the whole gang on American Idol. Laura Marie out in Centerville, line three. Laura Marie, what's going on there?
1: Okay, did you watch Hannah Harper won last night? I'm so excited.
0: I did. I was hoping poor Jordan there in Murfreesboro would get the win, but if you want to root for somebody from Missouri.
1: I know, I do. I mean, I liked him because he was from the borough. I get that. But when she sang String Cheese, I cried. Carrie Underwood cried.
0: Yeah.
1: It touched a lot of people.
0: Yeah, enough of people to get the win, right? So, Hannah, the big winner. Jordan, we love you, pal. Jordan McCullough, Murfreesboro native, runner-up. He's going to have a huge career. He is so talented. So, kudos to you, Jordan. Congrats to you, your friends, and your family. And, well, he was at the scene of the crime last night. Luke Bryan, those tickets for the show just announced coming up less than an hour away.
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Williamson County peeps starting tomorrow night at 8 until 5 a.m. on Thursday. Going to be closing down I-65 northbound. The ramp Concord Road conducting full closure of I-65 northbound and the ramp to Moore's Lane as well.

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Luke Bryan just announced a big show swinging through Bridgestone. 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
1: We still have this accident blocking the left lane of I-24 eastbound at Briley Parkway, exit 54. A crash still being worked 40 eastbound near Church Street. Also 65 northbound before Vietnam Vets. On the South Loop, a crash now 40 eastbound at 4th Avenue. Murfreesboro Pike at Mount View Road at Antioch, a crash. Elm Hill Pike at Massman Drive, a wreck and an injury wreck out west, McCrory Lane, south of I-40. I'm Jay Harper.
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12: A better life with Dr. Sanjay Gupta.
13: Across the country right now, at this very moment, there are probably arguments taking place about who's doing more of the housework, the homework, the shuttling of kids from this activity to that. It's true. By and large, women do more of this than men. But doesn't have to be that way. And if you and your spouse can level that playing field, it's going to make both of you and your kids happier. Psychologist Yelena Kecmanovich says this might be how you get there. As hard as it might be at first, try to think of your partner like a teammate, not an adversary. Learn how to do some of the chores your partner does to get a better understanding of how much effort something takes. And finally, take the time to acknowledge what the other person is doing, and every now and then, even express your appreciation. That'll go a long way. I'm Dr. Sanjay Gupta, helping you live a better life.
14: Big D and Bubba.
15: Hello.
14: Yeah, what's
15: How's
14: up, man?
15: Going? This is my first time calling, so I was seeing if I could get through.
14: That was it? You just wanted to test the system?
16: You made it.
15: Yeah.
14: All right, hold on. Let's get the approval test meter. All right, and calibrating. All right, we're good. Everything's good. Everything functions.
15: Nice.
14: You know, just go with it, man.
16: Bubba literally just pressed the button. Said, okay, yeah, we're good. All right, come on awesome. Back. Yeah, you're good. Come on. Yeah, you're good. Yeah, keep going.
17: Okay, looks like everything is where it needs to be.
16: Yeah.
17: On the count of three, give me the tone one more time. One, two, three.
16: All right. Yes. All right, sir. Thank you.
15: Thanks. Awesome.
16: All right.
15: Oh, nice. Nice.
14: All right, brother. You have a good one.
15: Thank you.
14: Take care. Bye-bye.
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1: What the heck happened?
0: I don't mind.
1: Our guy Riley and Marshall there.
2: They killed him off. I'm so upset.
1: Well, yeah, they killed him off because he's going to be on The Voice, so he can't be in both shows at the same time.
2: I didn't know that about The Voice.
1: Yeah, and he got the invite from Kelly Clarkson. How about that? Hey, Luke Bryan tickets, less than 10 minutes. See you guys.

at your first shot to go see Luke Bryan and Friends. A new tour just announced at Bridgestone. You want to go? 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

0: 95.5 WSM, who says?
1: This is Kathy Bentley.
0: Kathy, are you related to Dirk Bentley by chance?
1: I wish.
0: Oh, boy. This is going so well, Kathy.
1: I know.
0: Where are you calling from, Kathy?
1: I am currently in Murfreesboro.
0: How are things in Murfreesboro?
1: Fantastic.
0: What are we doing there? You just navigating the circus of traffic out there?
1: I am just meandering my way home from work.
0: Meandering? How is work today? How's the office?
1: Work was good.
0: We just announced a big show today with Big D and Bubba. Luke Bryan and Friends is coming to Bridgestone. The tickets aren't even on sale yet, but Kathy, if it's okay with you, I'd like to give you two of those tickets to check out the show.
1: You know, I guess I could take them off your hands if you make me.
0: Okay, that's very nice of you, Kathy. Do you have a concert partner in mind?
1: Not currently. I gotta figure that out.
0: Oh, well. Hey, you know what? I was thinking about it. They just said Luke Bryan and Friends. So wouldn't it be funny if they came out and it was like Joey and Ross and Rachel and Phoebe from the show and Chandler?
1: That would be amazing.
0: you know, me and my stinking thinking. But Kathy, you got two tickets to Luke Bryan. Congratulations.
1: Thank you so much.
2: 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We're getting closer to the weekend. Yes, Lord, we need it. Tomorrow, we've got more of those tickets.

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2: A crash on 24 eastbound just after I-440 at exit 53. 440 westbound at exit 1 at the West End Avenue exit. Also a crash 40 eastbound near Church Street, as well as the left lane still blocked due to an accident 24 eastbound at Briley Parkway South, exit 54. And 40 eastbound at 4th Avenue South on the South Loop, still working that crash. I'm Jay Harper.
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0: Hello, Langley in the studio with us. It is wild in here. We got cats and dogs and the whole thing. You get your dogs from the pound?
12: So animals have just always been such a big part of my life, and I've always wanted to.
0: Did you grow up on a farm at all?
12: Yeah.
0: You did?
12: Yeah, I did.
0: Cattle?
12: That was really my first audience, honestly. I played a lot of I'm not kidding you. I'd crawl up to the top of our barn and put my headphones on and have my little CD player strapped to my pants, whatever I was wearing.
0: Yeah,
12: that's awesome. And just get up there, and 200 head of cattle kind of looks like 200 head of people if you went real good.
13: Where's Ella? Oh, she's out singing to the cows again.
0: There she is.
12: Yeah. Well, that was the time. It's like, go outside and don't come back in until we say, you know.
13: Yes,
12: I miss those days. When you live in the country, they take advantage of that.
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16: If you're someone who isn't super active, just thinking about the amount of exercise you're supposed to get every week can feel daunting. 75 minutes of vigorous exercise, 150 minutes of moderate intensity exercise. It's a lot. But I have some good news for you in the form of a recent study out of Norway. Researchers found that for most sedentary people, getting just 5 more minutes of meaningful movement a day had a statistically significant impact on their expected lifespan. So did reducing the amount of time they sat every day by just 30 minutes. That's not to say that this bare minimum is what you should aspire to, but I think it's a good reminder that doing something is always better than doing nothing. The point is, just get started. Work just a little bit more movement into your daily routine, and don't even think of it as exercise. I'm Dr. Sanjay Gupta, helping you live a better life.
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Just think how good this baby's going to sound live when you're at the Music City Rodeo. 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I call this one the Stanky Leg song. You need Stanky Leg getting in the dance to get the boots off.

And we're all in love with Ella Langley, especially those Ella fellas. 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
3: Still working on clearing the crash. 24 eastbound at Briley Parkway South, exit 54. Also 24 eastbound at I-440 near exit 53. That crash still being worked on. 40 eastbound near Church Street at exit 209A, clearing that crash downtown. And on 440 westbound at West End Avenue, that crash remains. I'm Jay Harper.
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12: The risk of stroke goes up for all of us as we age, but for women, the risk really amplifies after menopause. In fact, one in five women in the United States between the ages of 55 and 75 will have a stroke. But according to a new study carried out by researchers in California, adhering to the Mediterranean diet can significantly lower that risk. One expert said, "We continue to see study after study showing that a predominantly plant-based diet improves all sorts of different outcomes. Now, with this diet in particular, you've seen it lower the risk of certain types of cancer, diabetes, depression, dementia, even gum disease. Now, as a reminder, the Mediterranean diet prioritizes eating vegetables, fruits, beans, olive oil, nuts and fish, and limiting meat and dairy. I'm Dr. Sanjay Gupta, helping you live a better life.
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1: Are you doing the Survivor show?
14: We watch the show. We love the show. And my wife's like, you should post something. And I'm always like, I hate posting stuff. She's like, just you should post something about Survivor. So I posted this thing, and it started growing. I had so many people hit me up thinking I was going to do Survivor that it actually led to the Survivor casting guy reached out to me and asked about it. And maybe down the road somewhere. I don't know. It's hardcore, man. I'm not a very good sleeper to begin with. Being out there sleeping outside in the cold.
15: And also just think
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15: Dark, they're gonna like show you like unflattering.
14: 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Like, well, I don't sleep well. I am a beast. And my 14-year-old Jordan, she's like, Dad, I'm afraid you just do what you do here at home, which you feel crazy, and you're going to say something absolutely crazy,
15: yeah.
14: And get canceled.
15: You'd be done.
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0: Morgan Wallen, he got better, and so did his show. Especially if you're blind and you're going to a Morgan Wallen concert at the next tour stop. They're saying it's the first ever for any concert tour this size. It's going to have visual elements being described by a narrator for all those in attendance who are blind. How cool is that?
1: She looks so pretty when the makeup on. You should hear her talking to her mama on the phone. I love it when she raps.

0: Luke Bryan there, and we'll have more Luke Bryan tickets right here. That tour just announced. The stop at Bridgestone. Luke Bryan and Friends tickets. We'll do it again tomorrow afternoon after 5.
1: Gotta go.

0: Luke's back in the saddle, 95.5 WSM, Tyler Easton. Well, who's coming with me? Who wants to go to Mars? Oh, my. Mars? Is that why we were up there with the astronauts? Well, they think that they want to go back in 2028 and then start populations of humans on Mars. Seriously? 737-9500, the number here in the studio. Brian's out in Hendersonville. Brian, you want to come with? We're going to go live on Mars.
1: I don't know. I think I'm comfortable here on Earth.
0: Well, they say that the price tag, yeah, they think that they're getting close to, you know, setting up like, establishments. What do you call those populations on Mars? They say would be $80 billion to live on Mars. The price of rocket fuel, I guess. Are they figuring in gas costs or something, I guess? But
1: probably.
0: Have you ever had days, though, that you wish that you did live on Mars?
1: Probably not Mars. Maybe, like, another planet. But, yeah. As a kid, I was like, man, I want to go to, like,
0: Uranus?
1: Saturn. Yeah, or that, too, yeah.
0: We knew we were going to get there eventually.
1: Yeah, I believe it.
0: There you go. We're doing so well.
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3: This crash downtown, I-40 eastbound near Church Street, still being cleared out. 24 eastbound after I-440, that crash still being dealt with. And also 440 westbound at Nolensville Pike, this is exit 6, that a crash. And the off-ramp partially blocked out in Pegram due to a wreck. I-40 eastbound, the off-ramp at exit 192. I'm Jay Harper.
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15: Jordan Davis is in the studio, and I think for the first time ever, I think possibly, we're not going to mention your beard.
16: We've already done it.
15: You're right.
17: It is the most magnificent, and you know, it just, it is. You anybody who has ever tried to grow a beard needs to just stop, because you will never, ever meet that level.
16: There's a lot of truth in what you just said. I got a beard trim this morning.
17: Did you really?
16: I came in here, yeah.
17: You have somebody who trims your beard on call.
16: Well, like, she cuts my hair, too. It's not just like, I don't
17: did
16: have
17: to. Did you get
16: two.
17: A haircut this morning as
16: yeah,
17: well?
16: Yeah, yeah, yeah.
15: What, would you get this a haircut morning? At home?
16: Can you not tell?
17: You got the home haircut and yeah. beard trim.
15: It's pretty now, do awesome. You have a, do you have like a barber chair at your house?
16: No, I just sit in the kitchen. I still have to clean up the hair, though.
18: Well, so like, you get out with the broom?
16: Yeah.
15: Hey, I'm glad you've not forgot where you came from.
16: I have forgot, dude. Hey, I'm still roughing it, right?
14: 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Big D and Bubba.
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19: A Better Life with Dr. Sanjay Gupta.
20: If you are the parent of an infant, it can be really hard to find baby foods that are truly healthy for your child. According to a new study out of UNC Chapel Hill, almost three quarters of baby foods are ultra-processed and may contain additives that are linked to potential health problems later in life. The study's lead author said, what shocked her was that the top ingredient in 71% of these baby foods wasn't a fruit or vegetable, it was one or more additives that babies' guts are not fully developed enough to be able to handle. Eating the right food at this stage of life is so important because this is when children begin developing dietary preferences for the rest of their lives. So take the extra time to look at the ingredient labels on the foods you are buying. You're going to want short lists and also ingredients that you recognize. I'm Dr. Sanjay Gupta, helping you live a better life.
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